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This is an aerial flood warning issued at 8:02 p.m. Eastern Daylight Time. Flood warning in effect until 1:15 a.m. Eastern Daylight Time Thursday, replaces flash flood warning. Flooding caused by excessive rainfall is expected. Areas affected include southeastern Roane County in central West Virginia, west central Braxton County in north central West Virginia, southeastern Calhoun County in north central West Virginia, north central Clay County in north central West Virginia, southwestern Gilmer County in north central West Virginia. The hazardous weather can be expected until 1:15 a.m. Eastern Daylight Time. Impacts, flooding of rivers, creeks, streams, and other low-lying and flood-prone locations is imminent or occurring. Low-water crossings are inundated with water and may not be passable. Additional details, 8:01 p.m. Eastern Daylight Time, local law enforcement reported flooded roadways due to heavy rainfall from thunderstorms earlier this evening. Flooding is ongoing. Between 2 and 3 inches of rain have fallen. Some locations that will experience flooding include Big Otter, Arnoldsburg, Nicutt, Chloe, Orma, Nebo, Shock, Rosedale, Millstone, Servia, and Tariff. This includes Interstate 79 between mile markers 36 and 45. Flood safety information can be found at weather.gov/safety/flood. Turn around, don't drown when encountering flooded roads. Most flood deaths occur in vehicles. Be especially cautious at night when it is harder to recognize the dangers of flooding. Be aware of your surroundings and do not drive on flooded roads. 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Repeating, an aerial flood warning has been issued until 1:15 a.m. Eastern Daylight Time Thursday for the

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This is an aerial flood warning, issued at 8:15 p.m. Eastern Daylight Time. Flood warning in effect until 1:15 a.m. Eastern Daylight Time Thursday, replaces flash flood warning. Flooding caused by excessive rainfall is expected. Areas affected include central Lincoln County and central West Virginia. The hazardous weather can be expected until 1:15 a.m. Eastern Daylight Time. Impacts, flooding of rivers, creeks, streams, and other low-lying and flood-prone locations is imminent or occurring. Low water crossings are inundated with water and may not be passable. Additional details, at 8:14 p.m. Eastern Daylight Time, Doppler radar indicated heavy rain due to thunderstorms. Flooding is ongoing or expected to begin shortly in the warned area. Between 2.5 and 4 inches of rain have fallen. Some locations that will experience flooding include Spurlockville, Ranger, Hearts, Palermo, Sweetland, and Alcohol. 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Turn around, don't drown when encountering flooded roads. Most flood deaths occur in vehicles. Be especially cautious at night when it is harder to recognize the dangers of flooding. 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Repeating, an aerial flood warning has been issued until 1:15 a.m. Eastern Daylight Time Thursday for the following county: Lincoln, West Virginia,

0: I haven't heard that song in forever. It's Joe with I Want to Know on V100. More music and better variety. That's what we do. We bring the nostalgia. In fact, we got more of your favorites coming up here on V100.
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0: This V100 Metro News forecast is powered by Panhandle Cleaning and Restoration, the trusted experts in water, fire, and mold cleanup, proud to be the official restoration company of the Mountaineers. A low of 57 tonight with some overnight showers. Tomorrow we are looking at a high of 70 with a brief rain shower or two, but we'll get a break from the rain on Friday. High of 72 with lots of sunshine. It's a great day to be out and about on Friday. Now we're kicking off another long set of more music.

This is a flash flood warning for the following county, Kanawha, West Virginia. Issued at 8:28 p.m. Eastern Daylight Time. The National Weather Service in Charleston has issued a flash flood warning for East Central Kanawha County and Central West Virginia until 11:30 p.m. Eastern Daylight Time. At 8:28 p.m. Eastern Daylight Time, Doppler radar indicated thunderstorms producing heavy rain across the warned area. Between 1 and 2 inches of rain have fallen. Additional rainfall amounts of 1 to 2 inches are possible in the warned area. Flash flooding is ongoing or expected to begin shortly. Hazard: flash flooding caused by thunderstorms. Source: radar indicated. Impact: flash flooding of small creeks and streams, urban areas, highways, streets and underpasses, as well as other poor drainage and low-lying areas. Some locations that will experience flash flooding include Chesapeake, Marmette, Bell, Cedar Grove, East Bank, Glasgow, Pratt, Cold Fork, Hanley, and Sharon. This includes West Virginia Turnpike between mile markers.

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Yeah.

This is an aerial flood warning, issued at 8:42 p.m. Eastern Daylight Time. Flood warning in effect until 1:15 a.m. Eastern Daylight Time Thursday, replaces flash flood warning. Flooding caused by excessive rainfall is expected. Areas affected include West Central Boone County in Central West Virginia, South Central Lincoln County in Central West Virginia, North Central Logan County in Southern West Virginia. The hazardous weather can be expected until 1:15 a.m. Eastern Daylight Time. Impacts, flooding of rivers, creeks, streams, and other low-lying and flood-prone locations is imminent or occurring. Low water crossings are inundated with water and may not be passable. Additional details, at 8:39 p.m. Eastern Daylight Time, Doppler radar indicated heavy rain due to thunderstorms earlier this evening. Flooding is ongoing or expected to begin shortly in the warned area. Between 2 and 4 inches of rain have fallen. Some locations that will experience flooding include mud. This includes Route 119 between mile markers 39 and 40. Flood safety information can be found at weather.gov/safety/flood. Turn around, don't drown when encountering flooded roads. Most flood deaths occur in vehicles. Be especially cautious at night when it is harder to recognize

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0: Morning on V100. More music and better variety. Just Jamie with you. Speaking of 90s, this is for the people who follow true crime. Melissa McCarthy is set to star as JonBenet Ramsey's mother, Patsy Ramsey, in an upcoming Netflix series. Now, I just saw a picture of her as Patsy Ramsey, and I instantly knew who she was supposed to be. I mean, the 90s clothes, the 90s hairstyle, even the 90s makeup, really, really accurate. Melissa McCarthy has been talking publicly about her theories of who killed JonBenet Ramsey, and it's just really been interesting to see that every few years it comes back up and people come out with their theories. So I'll be interested to watch the Netflix show. V100.
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4: 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Akers for West Virginia.
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0: 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A low of 57 tonight with some overnight showers. Tomorrow we are looking at a high of 70 with a brief rain shower or two, but we'll get a break from the rain on Friday. High of 72 with lots of sunshine. It's a great day to be out and about on Friday. Now we're kicking off another long set of more

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Just Jamie with you. 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

Heavy D and the boys on V100. More music and better variety. Just Jamie hanging out with you inside the 90s at 9. Here's Natalie and Brugley now. V100.

0: 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More music and better variety. Just Jamie with you. And we're still inside the 90s at 9. I've got time for your request. 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
2: This is J.B. Akers, your delegate in the 55th District in Kanawha County. 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I'm J.B. Akers, and I will be honored to again have your vote in November and work together to make our local government a positive example of something to be proud of. 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Akers for West Virginia.
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0: It's 10 o'clock, home of Steve and Jenny in the morning. I'm Jess Jamie. This is V100's Night Mode. 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On the way, music from Taylor Swift and Destiny's Child. Now let's get back to more music and better variety.

Z100, more music and better variety. Just Jamie with ya. We are just 2 days away from Taylor Swift dropping her new single. Oh, can she also release like a wedding dress photo at the same time? Just one. V100.

0: Smash Mouth on V100. More music and better variety. Just Jamie with you. A new survey says that 71% of people are going to be buying Halloween costumes for their kids this year. With as expensive as things are, I'm surprised it's 71% and more people aren't recycling or making costumes, which is the route I'm going this year. V100.
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7: 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A low of 57 tonight with some overnight showers. Tomorrow we are looking at a high of 70 with a brief rain shower or two, but we'll get a break from the rain on Friday. High of 72 with lots of sunshine. It's a great day to be out and about on Friday. Now we're kicking off another long set of

Britney on V100, more music and better variety. Justin Bieber gave an impromptu performance yesterday at MacArthur Park in Los Angeles for just like a handful of people. Kind of love that. V100.

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I'm Just Jamie. 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On the way, we've got music from Chapel Roan and Ella Langley. 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

0: 100 more music and better variety. Dave's Killer Bread bringing back their pumpkin spice madness bagels 7 years after discontinuing them. 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V100.
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0: This V100 Metro News forecast is powered by Panhandle Cleaning and Restoration, the trusted experts in water, fire, and mold cleanup, proud to be the official restoration company of the Mountaineers. A low of 57 tonight with some overnight showers. Tomorrow we are looking at a high of 70 with a brief rain shower or two, but we'll get a break from the rain on Friday. High of 72 with lots of sunshine. It's a great day to be out and about on Friday. 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

0: It's Ella Langley's Choosing Texas, which is now officially the longest running number one in the Billboard Hot 100 history. Big congrats to Ella Langley. It's a huge feat. Jess, Jamie, you're making my way out the door. Have a great rest of your Wednesday. See you back here for the Thursday edition of Night Mode on V100.
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4: 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Akers, your delegate in the 55th District in Kanawha County. 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
1: Here's another piece from our workplace files. Research from the Association for Psychological Science is now finding that work stress can very easily spill directly into our home life. So, if you're dealing with a demanding workload, a difficult boss, or a coworker who makes every day miserable, you are officially more likely to come home and be less talkative, less patient, and less emotionally available with your family, according to the experts. And if an employee is treated rudely at work, they're more likely to pass that hostility on to their significant other, perhaps through angry outbursts or withdrawing. Psychologist Robert Sutton, who studies toxic environments, found that when employees are treated badly, it tends to chip away at their ability to regulate their own emotions, so they end up lashing out at others. However, a good day can come home with you too. Researchers call this work-family enrichment. A win at work, learning a new skill, solving a tough problem, or simply feeling a sense of accomplishment can boost your mood at home. And that positive energy often spills over to your partner and even your kids. So the takeaway here, a power tip, before you walk through the front door after work, remember, your workday may be over, but its emotional impact is not.
2: Intelligence for your life.
1: And coming up, I'll share two ways to boost your brain power and protect it from age-related problems. These tips come from neuroscientist and our friend Dr. Daniel Amen. And protecting your brain, he says, could be as simple as standing on one leg. I'll explain this.
3: South Charleston, Hurricane, and Elk View's home for more music and better variety. 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
1: Here we go with some great brain intel from our friend Dr. Daniel Amen. Two quick ways to boost your brain power and protect it from age-related problems. Again, neuroscientist Dr. Daniel Amen at the helm. His recommendations, stand on one leg. Yeah, he says balance exercises and strengthens the brain's cerebellum. That's the region that controls how well we process new information and retrieve memories. So try standing on one foot as long as you can, and then switch and do the other one. In studies, people who did balance exercises increased their working memory by a full 50%. Now, that's a huge number. That is where you store short-term information. Another brain booster from Dr. Amen, read poetry. Yeah, it stimulates the brain's prefrontal cortex, which improves focus and decision-making. It also utilizes the brain's left hemisphere, which increases creativity.
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3: Hey, Steve Bishop here. 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The Weekend Climb trail run and hike Saturday, September 26th. 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
6: Let me be your hero. 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

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Would you tremble?

0: Better music for a better workday. Okay, indulge me here. What goes through your mind when you hear workplace phrases like, let's circle back, hey, it's time to get the ball rolling, or on my radar, or let's pivot? Well, if you're like most of today's workers, you probably wish we could just skip all the workplace jargon and just say what we mean. In fact, according to a new survey of 1,500 office workers, a whopping 90% said that when they hear somebody using jargon at work, they assume the speaker has no clue what they're talking about. So what are the most annoying workplace jargon phrases? See what you think. See if you agree, disagree. Think outside the box was hands down the most hated phrase, with 1 in 4 workers say they prefer hearing somebody say, be original. Then 23% of workers say they're confused when anybody would say, let's circle back, instead of just saying, can we just discuss that later? And finally, 1 out of 5 employees say they really wish we'd all stop saying, stay ahead of the curve. Amen.
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1: Hey, intelligent people, do you feel like you're going broke buying birthday gifts this month? You probably are, because September is the month with the most births in the U.S. Data shows that September 9th was the most common birthday in the U.S. for millennials and younger. September 16th was the most common birthday for Gen Xers. And September, overall, is the biggest month for

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1: This is J.B. Akers, your delegate in the 55th District in Kanawha County. 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My wife, Mary Claire, and I have spent our whole lives working and raising our kids in West Virginia. I know what you care about because they're the same things that my family cares about: jobs, infrastructure, and education. This is J.B. Akers, and I will be honored to again have your vote in November so that together we can work on common sense solutions to whatever challenges we may face. Paid for by J.B. Akers for West Virginia.
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1: You may have seen this on the news. Sports betting and prediction markets like Kalshi are huge right now. But people are betting on a lot more than baseball and football. Now people are placing bets on weddings, not betting whether or not the marriage will last. It's actually something wedding couples are incorporating into their ceremonies as the newest reception trend. Guests fill out prediction cards before the ceremony, guessing things like, will the groom cry? Who will give the longest toast? How long will the first dance last? Even will the DJ play the chicken dance or Whitney Houston next? And at the end of the reception, small prizes are handed out to the winners. Wedding planners say the trend is catching on because it gives guests something fun to do while making them feel more involved in the celebration. I get it. One company called Betting on the Wedding says nearly 30,000 couples have already used their app. Guests track their predictions throughout the reception with a live leaderboard updating as the night unfolds. The goal isn't gambling for money. It's all about creating conversation, laughter, and a few memorable surprises.
2: Intelligence for your life.
1: Coming up, if you or somebody you know is on the job hunt, stay here for a list of job interview turnoffs. The site Simply Hired asked nearly 1,000 hiring managers about the behaviors they viewed most negatively. I'll have the list next.
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1: From our Success 101 files, before your next job interview, I have some need-to-know intelligence for you. According to the job website Simply Hired, on average, 250 people apply for every corporate job opening, but out of that 250, only 6 people will be called for an interview. So if you get in the door, your chances of landing the job are very high, but you need this information. Here it is, the top job interview behaviors that are a huge turnoff to hiring managers. Simply Hired surveyed over 850 hiring managers. Big survey. And these are the behaviors they viewed most negatively. Ready? Pencils ready? Number one, a lack of eye contact. Next, having unrealistic expectations about the salary. Using poor grammar is a turnoff for 84% of hiring managers. More of the biggest interview turnoffs, bad-mouthing a former boss or company. Don't be lured into that. Whining, whether it's about not having a job or even how hard it was to find parking, or any gripe. And the number one turnoff for hiring managers, when people arrive late for the interview. That is an issue for nearly 95% of hiring managers.
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3: This is J.B. Akers, your delegate in the 55th District in Kanawha County. We know how polarizing politics has become. More than ever, we need common sense leaders in government who focus on what really matters to you and your family. I've built a record on being that kind of person. Whether it's initiatives to protect children or legislation to help local small businesses thrive, I work on what you care about. It's what I care about, too. I'm J.B. Akers, and I will be honored to again have your vote in November and work together to make our local government a positive example of something to be proud of. Paid for by J.B. Akers for West Virginia.

0: V100, Charleston's number one at workstation. Let me ask you a quick question. Have you ever felt like somebody was watching you? Maybe you were at a coffee shop looking at your phone, and all of a sudden you could sense somebody was looking at you. So you looked up and you were right. How did your body know? Because our senses are detecting things even if we're not consciously aware of it. Take this study in the Journal of Cognitive Neuroscience. The case involved a man who was cortically blind, meaning his visual cortex was damaged in a way that prevented him from seeing, but his brain still received input from his eyes. In this study, he was shown pictures of faces, some that appeared to be looking straight at him, others looking off to the side, and although he couldn't really see the pictures, activity in his amygdala, the part of the brain that responds to threat and arousal, spiked when he was shown pictures with faces that seemed to be staring at him. Basically, it was his sixth sense picking up on something, because our brain is always on guard, wondering whether we're being watched. It's something we developed in ancient times to keep us safe from predators. And Oxford neuroscientist Harriet Dempsey Jones says, we're attuned to other people's eyes because they're so vital for communication. She says our eyes are essential when it comes to knowing when something meaningful is happening, whether an enemy is secretly waiting for us or somebody is interested in us romantically. So the bottom line is, if you get that weird feeling like somebody is looking at you, you're probably right.
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V100. Better music for a better workday. Here's a conversation starter for you. Did you know that at any given moment, our brains are being swayed by more than 100 different cognitive biases, which influence how we make decisions? Now, here's an example. According to Dr. Richard Thaler, a professor of behavioral science at the University of Chicago, it's called availability fallacy, and you'll love it. Availability fallacy. This refers to our tendency to overreact to news based on the most currently available information. So, for example, if you hear about two planes crashing within a week, you might think that flying is unsafe. But in reality, an estimated 45,000 planes take off and land safely every day in North America alone.

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0: 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You have a webcam on your computer or your laptop? Well, you might want to cover the lens when you're not using it because somebody could hack into the camera and spy on you and you'd never even know it. Now, this is real. It's increasingly being done by suspicious spouses, nosy roommates, even criminals who can turn off the light that shows the camera's active and make recordings or stream the feed online live. And police and FBI regularly access webcams to conduct official surveillance. So how does this happen? Well, webcams that connect to the internet using Wi-Fi have their own computer IP address and password. So owners can access their webcam from anywhere in the world, say to check on the dog or make sure they turn off the lights. But most Wi-Fi webcams come pre-installed with weak default passwords like admin, which opens the doors to hackers because most people don't bother to change those passwords. And lists of default passwords are easily available online. So if your camera has a password, please change it now to something complicated. Bottom line on all of this, if you don't want anybody to spy on you, slap a little sticky note over your camera when you're not using it, just to be safe.
1: IFYL. Intelligence for your life.
0: Coming up, what stops you from trying something new, whether it's a sport or a new hobby? Well, experts say it could be the superhero expectation, where you think you need to be great at something right off the bat. I'll tell you how to conquer that fear next.

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1: Ever wonder what's stopping you from going hiking, taking up snowboarding, or joining the company softball team? I know what it is. It's fear. This also comes from Dr. Kristen Diffenbach, a cycling coach at West Virginia University. She says it's not fear of being injured. It's a fear of looking awkward or being judged, not immediately being the best or even competent at the sport in question. That's because a lot of people have what Dr. Diffenbach calls a superhero expectation, meaning if they do something, even if it's their very first time, they'd better be really good at it. I feel like that many times. Because if others think they're incompetent or not up to snuff, they won't be willing to give it another try. But Dr. Diffenbach says it's time to get past the fear of failure when it comes to sports, because doing things with a group, it's going to boost your mood and it will help you live a longer, happier life. Something to think about.
2: Intelligence for your life.
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0: V100, better music for a better workday. All right, my friends, this might sound a little creepy, but it's something that I got excited about, and I'm going to try it. If you need some extra motivation to live your life to the fullest every day, it might sound morbid, but it could help you to have a life countdown clock. Now, this is according to Kevin Kelly, co-founder of Wired Magazine and author of the new book, Excellent Advice for Living. He says when he reached middle age, he began to take his mortality much more seriously. I did too when I had a horrible cancer diagnosis 7 years ago and made it through. Anyway, he created what's known as a countdown clock based on the latest life expectancy data, which says that men will live at least 73 years on average, while women will live to 79. Simply put, if you subtract your current age from your life expectancy and multiply the result by 365 days, that's going to give you a rough idea of how many more days you have left on Earth. Yikes, right? Yikes. Are you with me? Yikes. By the time we're around 50 years old, most of us have less than 10,000 days left to live. And knowing that can make every day feel more precious. It makes your life goals seem more important, which may provide the motivation you need to actually achieve your goals. It's worth a try, right? Or you can just say, John, I'm not doing this. I'm creeped out. If you don't want to do the math yourself, you can try these apps. Life Left. Wow. Life Left, or even worse, Final Countdown, the app.
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1: All righty, from our relationship files, go ahead and kiss and make up. According to the study in the Journal of Family Therapy, they found that kissing makes resolving conflict a whole lot easier. That's because in a primal sense, if you let somebody kiss you, you're letting yourself be physically vulnerable, and that allows you to be emotionally open as well. So Princeton University psychologist Dr. Michael Graziano says, quote, "There's nothing more vulnerable than kissing somebody. You have to really trust somebody to let them kiss you. So when the time is right, go ahead and kiss and make up." So my wife, when the time is right, my wife is Italian. So I often have to duck before coming in for the makeup kiss. But as the kids say, you do you.
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1: Alex Warren, Ordinary.
2: They say the holy water's watered down, and this town's lost its faith. Our colors will fade eventually, so if our time is running out, day after day, we'll make the mundane a masterpiece. Oh my, my, oh my, my love, I take one look at you, you're taking me off.

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1: Leonardo da Vinci, Thomas Jefferson, Albert Einstein, they had one big thing in common. They were all doodlers. Yep. And many studies have shown that doodling can make us more creative and reduce stress at the same time. One of the best things to doodle to relieve stress is a figure eight, but don't draw several figure eights. Just keep going over and over the first one. According to Suni Brown, the author of The Doodle Revolution, unbroken, undulating lines, like a figure eight, it shifts the brain into a more relaxed state. Doodling occupies just enough brain power to keep your mind from wandering. This also creates a calming rhythm. It taps into the part of your brain that regulates stress hormones. And the more you retrace that figure eight, the better. The repetition is going to turn off racing thoughts. It can even lower your heart rates. Yeah, take your heart rate and then do the figure eight thing and check it again. So when you're stressed, you doodle figure eights. You'll feel more relaxed and focused in 5 minutes.
2: IFYL. Intelligence for your life.
1: And coming up, many studies show regular exercise helps keep us healthy and boost our longevity. The younger we start, the better. Now, researchers at the National Cancer Institute wondered if it was ever too late to start exercising. So we'll examine the science for you next.
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1: Of course, you know the best way to stay fit and healthy for life is to get regular exercise. But the good news is, even if you've been a couch potato your whole life, experts are telling us it's never too late to start exercising because exercise at any age will improve health and longevity. This is according to the National Cancer Institute in Maryland. They studied more than 315,000 adults and they found this. People who got 20 to 60 minutes of exercise most days at any age were up to 36% less likely to die from any cause. They were also nearly half as likely to die from heart disease, 15% less likely to die from cancer. The more exercise participants got, the lower their risk. It's compared to people who rarely or never exercised. Now, the study also found people who barely exercised when they were young, but increased their exercise frequency and intensity after age 40, this is huge, showed almost identical decreases in early death, heart disease, and cancer. What does that mean? Never too late to start.
2: IFYL. Intelligence for your life.
3: Get ready, Charleston. 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
1: Let's take a moment and talk about what's known as the Starbucks effect. And entrepreneurs, or anybody thinking about opening a small business, take note here, because according to a report by Columbia University, when Starbucks arrives in a neighborhood that didn't have a similar coffee shop previously, the rate of entrepreneurship goes up. Specifically, a new Starbucks leads to a 7-year neighborhood entrepreneurship boom. Up to 12% more local businesses open up in the area. It's the same reason why home prices go up when a Starbucks moves in. It sends a signal that the neighborhood is doing well, and it's a place that people want to live. It's because Starbucks does its research, and it knows which neighborhoods to move into. It's also because Starbucks becomes a third place for people to meet, besides at home or at work. It's a place where people gather and socialize. So it means that people in the area are looking to get out of the house and mingle, and that is good news for other small businesses nearby. It all makes sense.

0: 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Better music for a better workday. My name is John Tesh. It's Intelligence for Your Life. I'm here to tell you that texting can improve our relationships. So follow this blueprint we found for you to increase your connection. It comes from communications professor Dr. Jennifer Theus from Rutgers. Start the day by sending text messages like this. I just heard your favorite song on the radio. Dr. Thea says, this displays attunement, which is being in sync with each other. The next text to send is supportive, something like, I know you crushed that meeting this morning. So if you ask a question like, how did the meeting go? It creates pressure to respond. But simply remembering what your partner has going on and being supportive and assuming greatness shows affection without placing demands on their time. So send a quick message that doesn't require a response. I love this tip.
1: Intelligence for Your Life. It's free, you know.
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6: This is J.B. Akers, your delegate in the 55th District in Kanawha County. 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My wife, Mary Claire, and I have spent our whole lives working and raising our kids in West Virginia. I know what you care about because they're the same things that my family cares about: jobs, infrastructure, and education. This is J.B. Akers, and I will be honored to again have your vote in November so that together we can work on common sense solutions to whatever challenges we may face. Paid for by J.B. Akers for West Virginia.
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1: Okay, so next time you drink coffee, remember the word meta-analysis. It's when scientists review dozens of studies involving hundreds of thousands of people, and then they combine all the results. And get this, three different meta-analyses make it clear coffee is really good for us. Consider its track record. New research in the journal Circulation shows that drinking 1 to 5 cups of coffee per day can help lower our risk of death from neurological diseases and cardiovascular disease. Bingo. Next, other studies suggest the antioxidants in coffee reduce insulin resistance and inflammation, which helps lower our risk for everything from diabetes to cancer. And many of these benefits apply even if we drink decaf. How much coffee is too much? Generally speaking, it's anything over 5 cups a day. For example, Dr. Robert Eckel is a professor of medicine at the University of Colorado. He says the slight boost in blood pressure caused by caffeine means there's a higher risk of heart attack and heart disease in people who consume too much. He defines too much at around 600 milligrams, which is the equivalent of drinking 6 regular cups of coffee. But bottom line, if you're healthy, all of this latest meta research says coffee is really terrific for your health.
2: IFYL. Intelligence for your life.
1: Coming up, we've all got goals, but we don't always reach them, of course. So in a moment, I'll share the biggest reasons we fail to achieve our goals and how to overcome the obstacles.

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0: V100, better music for a better workday. Of course, we all have goals, and important ones at that, but we don't always reach them, right? So here we go with the biggest reasons we fail to achieve our goals, and I'll tell you how to overcome those obstacles with help from the experts. The first reason we don't reach our goals, we focus on the wrong things. Business expert Joffrey James says, a lot of people envision their goals in terms of the successful results, like being able to buy a nice home or being promoted to vice president. But what we really crave are the positive emotions that come when we achieve our goals, which means you'll be more motivated by thinking about how you'll feel when you have more control over your job, instead of thinking about a bigger salary or the corner office or the title. Another reason we fail to reach our goals, fear of success. This is real. Psychologist Dr. Suzanne Babel says, people sometimes worry that they won't be able to live up to their reputation or that they'll have to keep proving themselves. The fix? Try to be grateful for how things are today. Once you realize you can be happy no matter what, you stop getting in your own way. And the last reason a lot of people fail to achieve their goals, they give up too soon. Listen to this. Gerontologist Dr. Carl Pillemer interviewed over 1,000 seniors for his book, 30 Lessons for Living. He found that nearly everybody agreed that they often achieved their best success at the end of a very long, rough patch.
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2: 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The We Can Climb trail run and hike Saturday, September 26th. 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
1: 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Meaning, don't throw them in the trash or leave them anywhere. I used to do this and my wife was always on me about it. So, the theft of air miles, travel points, and hotel rewards is on the rise big time. This is according to information security expert Arlen McMillan. Already, thieves have stolen millions of miles and points, sold them online, or redeemed them for tickets, car rentals, merchandise, or gift cards. And the problems go way beyond your travel rewards, because frequent flyer accounts contain tons of valuable data, including your full name, birth date, address, phone number, family members, credit card info, and passport numbers, making them perfect targets for identity thieves. And most of us do tend to use very simple, easy-to-remember passwords for our frequent flyer accounts, which makes them easy to hack. And we use the same passwords for all of our travel accounts most times. So what do you do to protect yourself from fraud? Well, security expert McMillan says the most important thing you can do, just remember this one, shred used airline boarding passes. Never post a picture of your boarding pass online either, because anybody with a simple barcode reading app can get your name and billing information and access your frequent flyer account. There you go.
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0: 100. Better music for a better workday. Ever wonder when you're least productive during the workday? Most likely it's at 2:55 p.m. That's according to a study of over 400 workers who said that's when they're most likely to be zoned out, surfing the internet or making plans for their evening, 2:55 in the afternoon. According to the National Sleep Foundation, our internal biological clock regulates the timing of our energy levels throughout the day, and our circadian rhythm drops significantly during the hours between 2 and 4 p.m. But productivity picks up again at 4:16 p.m. Can you believe how accurate this is? People are motivated to finish their work so they can leave on time. Makes sense. And by the way, still with me? The most productive time of the day, that's 10:26 a.m. Right about when your coffee buzz is peaking.
1: 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We keep it all that and a bag of chips here for the 90s at 9 on V100.
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B100 all night long, Lionel Richie. Did you go to that show way back in the 80s when that song was popular? He was here, and I know the Pointer Sisters were opening, but I was thinking there was somebody that was before them. Maybe not. I don't know. It was a good concert for sure. It has not been such a good night, and the last couple of days have been rainy for many. It looks like today, though, improves. Early morning showers are ending, then a crisp afternoon coming up here with a clearing sky and a high in the upper 60s.

0: B100 Good News. The showers and rain go away this morning, and looks like the afternoon's clearing and a high only in the upper 60s. All righty, we're going to play the V100 TSO game again today. You can text to win for a pair of tickets to see Trans-Siberian Orchestra in concert, but you need the keyword Jenny and I are given at 6:20, which is actually coming up in the next half hour, or at 7:20, same keyword, just listen at one of those two times, then you'll have two chances to text to win. Once with us this morning, once this afternoon with Logan Scott. And there's another, I mean, there's so much going on. There's another big announcement that has nothing to do with Trans-Siberian Orchestra that we'll make this morning at 7:30. So listen, it's, you know, 7:20 to get the keyword for TSO, then hang around for 7:30 because something else we need to tell you is going to happen then.
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1: 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And we'll see you there with V100.
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1: With an update from the 580 WCHS Radio Newsroom, I'm Chris Lawrence. Governor Patrick Morrissey has declared a state of emergency in Boone and Lincoln counties. The declaration came overnight after heavy rainfall forced streams out of their banks in those two counties. The worst appears to be in the Morrisville community of Boone County, where a number of private bridges washed away and a lot of the road was buckled and broken due to the high water. Kanawha County Sheriff's deputies continue their search today for a Clay County man wanted on three counts of malicious wounding. Deputies say the incident happened along Dutch Ridge Road in Clendenin on Wednesday. 42-year-old Kelsey Nicholas is alleged to have stabbed his girlfriend and another man and woman who attempted to intervene in the domestic

0: domestic dispute. It all happened as the four were riding in a pickup truck. Nicholas fled on foot and remains at large this morning. Three residents of the Elro Apartments in Charleston are homeless today after a morning fire Wednesday. That blaze was first reported around 3:30 in the morning at the apartment complex on Beauregard Street. Everybody got out okay, but four units were heavily damaged, and investigators believe wiring may have been the cause. West Virginia's busiest airport is already making plans for its 80th anniversary next year. The West Virginia International Jaeger Airport is offering flights, or started offering flights, in 1947. 3 years after, ground was broken on the new Kanawha Airport, and the airport board has its eye on something special to commemorate 8 decades of flight. With an update from the 580 WCHS Radio Newsroom, I'm Chris Lawrence.
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2: Good morning. With your sports headlines, I'm Daniel Woods. The West Virginia State football team kicks off this Saturday against Fairmont State, looking to bounce back from its loss against West Virginia Wesleyan. Pregame coverage starts at 12:30, kickoff 1 o'clock on 107.3 The Beat. 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Sissonville looks to stay undefeated. Pregame at 6:30 as the Indians host Ravenswood. Kickoff 7 o'clock on WCHS. Thursday night football coming up tonight. The Green Bay Packers host the Atlanta Falcons. Michael Penix Jr. starts for the first time tonight for Atlanta. With sports, I'm Daniel Woods.
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10: Here's your V100 Metro News forecast. Our temperatures today top out at 68 degrees with a few clouds this morning and mostly sunny skies by this afternoon. Fog season is here as temperatures are cooling off. We're going to go for 47 degrees tonight's low and 69 the high for your Friday as we have perfectly sunny skies. But grab those jackets for Friday night football. The overnight low going into Saturday morning, 45 degrees. Then for your college football Saturday for the afternoon, 71 degrees and sunny skies. I'm V100 Metro News meteorologist Brian Hughes.
3: Jenny, I like how Brian laughs words like you do.
11: See? We've started something, he and I.
3: It's a trend. Probably not the only ones who do it.
11: Well, you know.
3: The only ones I hear doing it. Anyway, I enjoy that. It's foggy and misty and 56. Yes, you heard me right, 56.
11: Woohoo!
3: Why are you woohooing? Is that you like that?
11: No, I do like it.

0: Okay. Well, I thought you were the one who liked the hot, humid weather. I can't. I don't know you.
1: It's just the seasons change.
0: I know they do. It's kind of made of the misty, like this morning. If you've ever been to Niagara Falls and ridden the Made of the Mist boat,
1: it's just like that.
0: Actually, it was more like that night before last. It's still a little misty this morning, but it was more mist, made of the misty type weather to night before last. Whatever. I don't even know what day this is.
1: Today's Thursday.
0: Thank
1: all
0: you.
1: Day.
0: It's the way my week has been going.
1: Yeah, though. I got you.
0: All righty. I have notes over here. I have the V100 TSO keyword of the day that we'll reveal at 6:20 and again at 7:20 for anyone who misses it first time around. That'll be good to know, because you can text in to win a couple of tickets to see Trans-Siberian Orchestra in concert. Surely by now you've heard us talking about this.
1: I hope so.
0: Surely by now you understand how the game works.
1: I hope so. Because today and tomorrow is it.
0: No. I found out yesterday it has been extended.
1: Oh, excellent.
0: Yes. But that's not the big announcement at 7:30.
1: Okay.
0: See, that's where I was going next. At 7:30, because we're already doing something at 7:20, which is when we normally make big announcements. At 7:30 this morning, there's another announcement, and this is big, and it involves you winning cash, and it has nothing to do with Trans-Siberian Orchestra.
1: Okay.
0: All right.
1: All right.
0: Everybody clear on that?
1: Yes.
0: Clear as mud?
1: Absolutely.
0: hopefully better than that. All righty. Well, that's what we have going on this. Well, that's not all, but that's just the beginning, okay? How about that?
1: Okay.
0: But write that down. Make note. Listen at 6:20 or 7:20, and, of course, at 7:30 this morning.

0: V100, this is funny. I just saw a text come in from the winner of the Trans-Siberian Orchestra tickets, the text to win game with Logan yesterday in the afternoon.
1: Yes.
0: Who just replied, "Oh my God, thank you so much." Because I guess she just saw her messages.
1: Oh.
0: You know, I I'm not making fun, but now I found someone who might be a little more lax than Jenny. Maybe that's the wrong word. About looking at messages. I think sometimes you just look at my messages and go, I ain't dealing with him. I think that's what it is.
1: Oh, you figured me out. Okay.
0: You just seem to be blah this morning. What's the matter?
1: I'm a little blah this morning.
0: Because of the water thing?
1: The water thing. I didn't have internet yesterday.
0: At your house?
1: Yeah.
0: Well, so maybe those things are all related.
1: I don't know. The internet was back when I got home last night. I couldn't take a shower after working Women's Wednesday, and that kind of...
0: Why did you come over to my house and take a shower?
1: That kind of ticked me off.
0: You know how to get in my house when I'm not home.
1: It's okay.
0: You could have.
1: I know I could have. But anyhow, it was just a variety of things. I'm kind of... and my sleep schedule's a little off.
0: Jenny thinks the water company was doing something, but they didn't notify her because her water's got... brown junk in it.
1: Yeah, and I didn't have water yesterday afternoon, and this morning there's air and it's brown.
0: Sounds like it. You paid the bill, right?
1: Yeah, you know.
0: I'm teasing. I know you.
1: No, I'm more upset that I never was notified.
0: Yeah, I know. That's weird.
1: I could have been drinking that.
0: Well, you just said you didn't have any.
1: Well.
0: But you mean when it came back.
1: Exactly.
0: Gotcha. All right. Well, I'm sorry. But if you want to go take a shower at my house, I'll let you go right now if you want to.
1: No, I think I'm gonna protest and not take a shower.
0: Well, that's not nice for the rest of it. I'm kidding. You're fine. All righty. You ready with your traffic update?
1: I am,
0: It is 6:15 now. Let's do that. Remember, coming up at 6:20, we make an announcement about what today's V100 TSO keyword is going to be, so you can text and win tickets when it's time to do that. What's going on with the traffic?
1: Well, we don't have any accidents or major problems, but because of the rain we had, we've got high water in places north of us and also south of us. Route 3 was hit hard at the Boone Parkway Straight Fork. Also, County Route 10 at Horse Creek Road is reporting high water. The bridge on Horse Creek Road is also washed out. Oh, I said washed, didn't I? I meant washed. Maybe it's because I said horse. I don't know. Road washed out, County Route 8 at Cameo Road and Post Lane. And we've got a road washed out north of Hamlin, County Route 3 at 345 Sycamore Road. And there are other places, so just use extreme caution in your Thursday morning travels. That's your V100 traffic update.
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7: All right, coming up next, we're going to give you today's V100 TSO keyword, so you will text in to win the tickets later on this morning and again this afternoon with Logan on V100. I let Jenny go get some coffee because she's having a rough start to her day. So I'm going to play this song. It's 6:19 now, and I'm going to be a little bit late, but bear with me. Jenny will be right back, and we'll give that keyword to you next on V100.

0: 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It's time for today's key word.
1: It is. Here's your B100 TSO key word of the day. Are you ready over there?
2: I'm ready over here.
1: Okay, here we go. A little fanfare, please. And now, would you grace us with the key word?
2: Snow.

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1: Not that abbreviated, wacky way. Sometimes people just say S-N-O,
0: no,
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0: Please add the W at the end.
1: You gotta do that. Snow, S-N-O-W.
0: And if you've been to a TSO show, you've seen snow.
1: This is true.
0: It's all right. The coolest thing ever.
1: It is. You'll have a chance to win with us later this morning and this afternoon with Logan Scott here on V100.
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1: By the way, I did not mention when we made that announcement, but there is another announcement after the 7:20 announcement. 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
0: Whew, okay.
1: Next announcement of the TSO, the V100 TSO keyword of the day. Perhaps I need a script to read instead of ad-libbing because I'm not doing a very good job. That's at 7:20, okay?
0: Okay.
1: Okay. And then at 7:30, there's another big announcement. But it has nothing to do with Trans-Siberian Orchestra's concert, okay?
0: Okay.
1: Got it?
0: Yep.
1: Do I say that okay still? Is that okay. Why you're doing that?
0: Mm-hmm.
1: Okay.
0: Okay.
1: All righty. Moving on. Who said you can't have things your way? Did anybody say that?
0: No.
1: Somebody surely did. But you can. 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
1: I love you guys. Katie sent a text and says, Snow, I'm a school teacher. I can't listen to the radio during those times. Katie, and then she says, have a great day, y'all. I don't make the rules, you know, and I understand school teaching does command your attention.
0: Yes.
1: But, you know, school that Logan does it in the afternoon.
0: That's right.
1: The TSO game, too, the text to win. So, you know, after you get done with school, turn on your radio because it's anytime between 2 and 6. I know some of that time is school time, but as they say, just saying.
0: Just saying.
1: Just saying. And Kevin said he thought the key word ought to be washed out. That's two words.
0: Washed out.
1: Because you said washed out a little while ago.
0: Yes.
1: Instead of washed out.
0: Yes, I did.
1: Kevin was trying to be funny. He was trying to make you laugh. Obviously, it did not work. Kevin, I'm laughing, even if she's not, okay? I thought it was funny. 6:30 now at V100.

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1: I guess it is.
0: Okay. Breaking news. Something new from Taylor Swift tomorrow.
1: Taylor Swift expanding the life of a showgirl with a new deluxe edition. The Life of a Showgirl, the Encore. It'll be released tomorrow featuring four new songs.
0: Four new songs.
1: The previously announced Patient Zero, as well as Cleveland, Pink Clouding, and Babylon. The tracks written with Max Martin and Shellback during a celebratory trip to Sweden after the album's record-breaking debut. And in a post to social media, Taylor Swift says the songs were born out of pure gratitude for her fans' support. She had previously teased the project with the phrase, "Patient for the Encore," which was hidden on the side of the frame in her Opalite video. Oh, she's all about that stuff.
0: She is so clever and creative.
1: Also, hidden clues during an Emmys sketch. The expanded album arrives on streaming services tomorrow.
0: Okay. See, I only had heard about one song, and now you're telling me all this other stuff.
1: There's four. Yeah.
0: I know. It's overwhelming. I'm sure the Taylor Swift fans are already on it. Here's Train now.

0: P100, the plan is the rain goes away today, finally. Gee whiz, I know. Some of you are probably going like it could have gone away a few days ago and be fine with me.
1: I'm plumb tired of it, I'll be honest.
0: Yeah, I think so. All right, and we're not even, you and I aren't even dealing with high water like some people
1: Correct.
0: Are. All right, hang on. Jenny's traffic update does mention high water, at least the last one did, and I imagine the next one will coming up in just a moment. High today goes to the upper 60s. That's it, and it's 56 and foggy, misty this morning at V100. What's coming up on our good news at 6:50?
1: Two lifelong friends and the cool thing they did, and also saving lives.
0: All righty, just a few minutes away from that. Now time for that V100 traffic update.
1: No reports of any accidents. We got a tree in the roadway, though, at Poco River Road and Coon Creek. Also tree in the roadway at County Route 44 near the Kanawha County line. Multiple areas of high water. Route 3, the Boone Parkway, and straight 4. County Route 10 at Horse Creek Road. Also, the bridge is washed out at Horse Creek Road, so it's totally closed. And we've got a road washed out north of Hamlin, Route 3 at 345 Sycamore Road. And on Route 8, County Route 8, Cameo Road and Post Lane, we've got the road washed out there. So a lot of areas affected with high water. Use extra caution for your Thursday morning commute. And that's your V100 traffic update.
0: Hang on. 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
7: This is J.B. 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I know what you care about because they're the same things that my family cares about: jobs, infrastructure, and education. 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Akers, and I will be honored to again have your vote in November so that together we can work on common sense solutions to whatever challenges we may face. Paid for by J.B. Akers for West Virginia.
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12: Yes, raising some funds for the Kids Cancer Crusaders and the Bob Burdette Center. 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We'll see you there.
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0: B100, 650, 10 till 7. It's good news time.
1: Tell me something good.
0: And here's Jenny.
2: Well, if you did not know, today is Save a Life Day. Communities across all 50 states are taking part in this today, offering free naloxone and training people to use that medication that can reverse an opioid overdose. It started in 2 West Virginia counties in 2020 and has grown into the country's largest annual day of free naloxone distribution. More than 1,000 sites will be participating this year. Organizers moving ahead despite changes to federal funding rules affecting other overdose prevention supplies. Federal guidance issued earlier this year prohibits Substance Abuse and Mental Health Service Administration grant money from purchasing drug testing strips for fentanyl and others, while continuing to allow federal funding for naloxone, other overdose reversal medications, and also training. Last year, Save a Life saw about 133,000 doses distributed in a single day. And this year, the event will again put the medication directly into communities while teaching people how to recognize and respond to an overdose. Organizers hope that making a life-saving tool easier for everyone to carry and use will be widespread everywhere. And you see the stickers on cars. I carry it. People are ready to jump into action. Now, here's two guys who jumped into action. Lifelong friends in their 70s. They spent 9 days walking about 90 miles across Western Washington with a very simple mission: be kind, do good. Their names are Jim Hall and Bob Bruce, and they traveled from Shoreline to the state capitol in Olympia, handing out free t-shirts and homemade cookies to people that they just met along the way. They stopped at churches, a synagogue, and a Muslim youth center, also visited homeless encampments, chatted with construction workers and other strangers. They are estimating they gave away 300 to 400 t-shirts and about 1,000 cookies, and they invited people to join them for portions of their walk as they were going. Friends say there was no fundraising here, no sales pitch, no other agenda behind their trip. It was just a way to spread a little kindness. And while they don't expect to tackle another 9-day walk, both say the experience has inspired them to keep finding smaller ways to do good in their everyday lives. I love that. Be kind, do good.
0: That's cool. It really is. Made me think like, hey, I should do something like that when I finally stop doing this.
2: You'll have time.
0: I could walk around the state. You know what I could do?
2: And
0: I

0: maybe somewhere. But anyway, no, that's cool. I really like that. All righty, two things to tell you about here. We have an announcement with the V100 Trans-Siberian Orchestra keyword of the day, so you can win some tickets to see them in concert. That's coming up at 7:20. And oh, not done with the big announcements. At 7:30, another big announcement on V100 that has nothing to do with TSO, but has everything to do with you winning free money. So 7:20 for the V100 TSO keyword, 7:30 for that big cash announcement coming up on V100 in just a bit.
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9: 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We're proud to live here too. You're listening to Steve and Jenny in the morning. Wake
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1: V100, 7 o'clock, almost 7:01. Chris Lawrence and the news coming up next on V100. I have in my hands the V100 TSO keyword of the day that you'll be able to text in to win a couple of tickets to see Trans-Siberian Orchestra in concert. If you didn't hear it at 6:20, ye shall hear it at 7:20 if you're listening. And then Jenny and I have a big announcement that has nothing to do with TSO. It has everything to do with you winning cash coming up at 7:30, a half hour from right now on V100.
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3: With an update from the 580 WCHS radio newsroom, I'm Chris Lawrence. Two women and a man are being treated for injuries after they were allegedly stabbed Wednesday afternoon. Kanawha County Sheriff's deputies say the stabbings took place at a location on Dutch Ridge Road in the Pinch community. Victims tell investigators 42-year-old Kelsey Nicholas of Clay County was riding with his girlfriend in the back of a pickup truck and started choking her. The driver stopped to intervene. Witnesses say Nicholas stabbed the male driver, then the girlfriend, and stabbed the second female victim who was in the cab of the truck before he fled on foot and remains at large today. Governor Patrick Morrisey has declared a state of emergency for Boone and Lincoln counties after yet another flash flooding event. Wednesday's high water followed a severe thunderstorm over a relatively small area that did not move for several hours. As much as 5 inches of rain fell in some of those communities. Swiftwater rescue teams were forced into action to help residents, and the cleanup is underway this morning. Charleston Fire Captain David Hodges says investigators are currently leaning toward an electrical problem as the cause of a fire Wednesday morning that damaged the L Row apartment building on Beauregard Street. Hodges says the fire started in the walls of the 4-unit building. Nobody was hurt, but 3 residents were left homeless. Governor Patrick Morrisey and others are scheduled to be at the Toyota West Virginia plant in Buffalo later today to celebrate the plant's 30th anniversary. The plant's been 3 decades building engines initially and then transmissions for Toyota vehicles, and in recent years has been successful in making those 4-cylinder hybrid compatible engines. With this news update, I'm Chris Lawrence.
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5: Good morning. With your sports headlines, I'm Daniel Woods. The West Virginia State football team kicks off this Saturday against Fairmont State, looking to bounce back from its loss against West Virginia Wesleyan. Pregame coverage starts at 12:30, kickoff 1 o'clock on 107.3 The Beat. High school football is back tomorrow night on 580 WCHS. Sissonville looks to stay undefeated. Pregame at 6:30 as the Indians host Ravenswood. Kickoff 7 o'clock on WCHS. Thursday night football coming up tonight. The Green Bay Packers host the Atlanta Falcons. Michael Penix Jr. starts for the first time tonight for Atlanta. With sports, I'm Daniel Woods.
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9: weather. Here's your V100 Metro News forecast. Our temperatures today top out at 68 degrees with a few clouds this morning and mostly sunny skies by this afternoon. Fog season is here as temperatures are cooling off. We're going to go for 47 degrees tonight's low and 69 the high for your Friday as we have perfectly sunny skies. But grab those jackets for Friday night football. The overnight low going into Saturday morning, 45 degrees. Then for your college football Saturday for the afternoon, 71 degrees and sunny skies. I'm V100 Metro News meteorologist Brian Hughes.
1: All right, all y'all that have been waiting for hoodie season, I feel like it's at least here now for a little while, and maybe for good, I don't know. I should ask Brian, will we have any more 90s, 90-degree temperatures?
10: I don't know.
1: I hope not. I hope not. Well, the East Coast is bracing for a nor'easter. It looks like our rain that, you know, we've been dealing with is finally going to move out of here and maybe merge in with that. I don't know. But that's, if you're on the East Coast or if you are going to be, you need to know about that. That's for sure. All right. So I have mentioned this morning, but I want to again. We have the V100 TSO keyword coming up in just a few minutes at 7:20. So it changes every day. So if you think, I heard it yesterday, I don't need it today. You need it today, too. So we'll give that at 7:20. And at 7:30, a big announcement this morning has nothing to do with Trans-Siberian Orchestra in concert. It has everything to do with you winning free money. So if that sounds good to you, listen at 7:20 for the keyword for the Trans-Siberian Orchestra tickets and for the cash announcement at 7:30 here on V100.

0: B100. I was just talking about it. Maybe being the start of hoodie season. I don't know if we're going to get warmer weather coming back here, but it definitely is going to be. Hoodies can work for you for the next few days, maybe over the weekend for sure. And Jackie with the Q said, what I love most about hoodie season is those things sure do cover a lot. What do you mean by that, Jackie? What are you talking about? Mm-hmm. All right. You're cracking me up, though. All right. 712, so it is kind of chilly. It's in the 50s, 56, and tonight's low is going to be in the 40s. Whew, oh, wow. All right, so get ready for that. It's 712, almost 713. We'll do a traffic update. Remember, the announcement about the V100 TSO keyword of the day coming up at 720. And then, if that weren't enough, and it's not this morning, there's another big announcement at 7:30 about putting cash in your pocket just by listening to V100. So two things coming up within this half hour. It's time now for a V100 traffic update.
1: Well, we do have an accident now, so heads up on I-79 southbound. It's going to be at mile marker 15. That's going to be near Clendenin. Also, we have a report of a tree in the roadway, Poker River Road and Coon Creek. Also a tree in the roadway, County Route 4 near the Kanawha County line. And in Boone County, numerous areas of high water. So be cautious, especially in Boone County. And traffic is starting to pick up this hour, I-64 East, as you're headed through downtown Charleston. And that's your V100 traffic update.
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5: This is an aerial flood warning, issued at 7:12 a.m. Eastern Daylight Time. Flood warning in effect until 1:15 p.m. Eastern Daylight Time this afternoon. Flooding caused by excessive rainfall is expected. Areas affected include northeastern Roane County in central West Virginia, western Braxton County in north central West Virginia, Calhoun County in north central West Virginia, Gilmer County in north central West Virginia, south central Ritchie County in northwestern West Virginia. The hazardous weather can be expected until 1:15 p.m. Eastern Daylight Time Thursday. Impacts, flooding of rivers, creeks, streams, and other low-lying and flood-prone locations is imminent or occurring. Additional details, at 7:12 a.m. Eastern Daylight Time, Doppler radar indicated heavy rain due to thunderstorms. Flooding is ongoing or expected to begin shortly in the warned area. Some locations that will experience flooding include Glenville, Sutton, Grantsville, Gassaway, Cedar Creek State Park, Arnoldsburg, Normantown, Stumptown, Shock, Rosedale, Nicut, Millstone, Cedarville, Tanner, Mount Zion, Orma, Wilsey, Big Springs, Burnt House, and Frametown. Flood safety information can be found at weather.gov/safety/flood. Turn around, don't drown when encountering flooded roads. Most flood deaths occur in vehicles. 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Repeating, an aerial flood warning has been issued until 1:15 p.m. Eastern Daylight Time for the following county: Roane, West Virginia.
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0: So I'm getting text messages that the EAS, which is the weather alert about flash flood warnings or any, you know, anything like that, went off, and so people think that they missed the key word. You did not. It's actually coming up right now because it's 7:20.
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0: All right, Jennifer, are you ready?
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0: 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Use that when you hear the cue to text to win. Not right now. Sometime after this announcement and up till 9 o'clock this morning, and again this afternoon with Logan Scott between 2 and 6. And yes, there will be another keyword tomorrow for the Trans-Siberian Orchestra tickets coming up at 6:20 and 7:20 tomorrow morning on V100.
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0: D100, 7:30 on the nose. Jenny, can you stand another major announcement this morning?
1: Absolutely.
0: All right. Well, here we go. All right. All y'all listening, here it is, the big announcement. The most loved V100 game is returning. It's, I know, it's hard to believe, but yes, it's going to be back. The V100 Secret Sound Game. You know it, you love it, you can't live without it. And this time presented by Steich Team at Wealth Enhancement, it's going to start next Thursday morning. That would be a week from today.
1: Awesome.
0: Next Thursday morning, October 1st, we start, you know, if you're not familiar with the game, we have a secret sound. We start the cash jackpot at $500. Every time we have an incorrect guess, and yes, that does happen, we add $50 to the cash jackpot. It can go as high as $1,000.
1: Ooh, now we're talking.
0: There you go. $500 ain't nothing to sneeze at, you know?
1: No.
0: Or anything in between. 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You can actually do that right now. We're going to preview the V100 Secret Sound number one next Wednesday. And so it'll be Wednesday before we start playing on Thursday. So it'll be Wednesday morning at 7:20 and 8:20, and then again at 2:20 and 4:20 in the afternoon with Logan Scott. 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

0: V100. Hang on, five questions is next. First, it's time for a V100 traffic update, and here's Jenny.
1: Thank you. We still have that accident, I-79 South, mile marker 15 near Clendenin. Also, a report of a disabled vehicle, I-64 East, near the Leon Sullivan Way exit. Heads up in those two areas. Trees in the roadway, Poker River Road at Coon Creek. Also, a tree in the roadway, County Route 4 near the Kanawha County line. And a lot of areas south of us and north of us have water issues and roadways and bridges washed out. So a little extra caution on the outskirts of Charleston this morning. And that's your V100 traffic update.
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3: 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Steve and Jenny's five questions.
0: By the way, before we get to question number one, a quick review from yesterday on the the question I wrote was, which body organ filters blood in humans? And several people said liver, lungs, maybe. And I know nobody said spleen, but I should have written it this way. So it was a fair gripe if you had one. I should have written, which primary body organs filter blood in humans? And kidneys would be the answer.
1: Okay.
0: But the way I wrote it, you could answer liver, lungs, and even spleen, because they also help clean blood. So.
1: Okay.
0: So that, why the big sigh? I'm just telling you.
1: Okay.
0: It was my mistake. I should have written it better. All right, now let's move on to today's game. Here's question number one.
1: The United States shares a land border with how many countries?
0: All right, 304-345-V100, call in if you want to play. Hey, you're up first. The U.S. shares a land border with how many countries?
4: Two.
0: Two is correct. That would be Canada and Mexico. All right, number two.
1: Who is the host of the television show Guy's Grocery Games?
4: Guy Fieri.
0: There you go. All right, number three.
1: Where was Abraham Lincoln when he was assassinated by John Wilkes Booth?
4: He was in the Ford Theater.
0: There you go. Correct. Number four.
1: On the television show Cheers, Sam Malone was a former relief pitcher for which baseball team?
4: Boston Red Sox.
0: Red Sox, correct. And number five, if you get it right, you will sweep the game.
1: Which automaker introduced the first successful mass-produced minivan in 1983?
4: Volkswagen.
0: Oh, no. Hi, you're on V100. Turn your radio down, okay? Got it down?
5: Got it down.
0: Which automaker introduced the first successful mass-produced minivan back in 1983? I feel like the radio is still turned up. Hi, you're on V100. Which automaker introduced the first successful mass-produced minivan back in 1983?
5: Was it Ford?
0: No.
1: Ford?
0: Not right. Hi, you're on V100. Which automaker introduced the first successful mass-produced minivan?
6: Chrysler.
0: Chrysler, right. You win. And that's how you do it. Who is this?
6: This is Rodney.
0: Hey, Rodney, congratulations. Rodney, you get the Chick-fil-A today.
6: Hey.
0: Hold on just a second for me. That Chick-fil-A is courtesy of the Chick-fil-A at Southridge Center and Chick-fil-A on McCorkle Avenue in South Charleston. So that's the game today. Yes, there'll be five more questions coming up tomorrow morning, same time, here at 740 on V100.
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0: Hey, Steve Bishop here. 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Proceeds from the run and hike benefit the Vandalia Health CAMC Children's Advocacy Center at Women and Children's Hospital. 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The Weekend Climb, Trail Run, and Hike, Saturday, September 26th. 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
0: All right. If you listened to five questions yesterday, you heard that Melinda called in and she had the right answer, and she was the, you know, technically the winner yesterday. However, she had just won the day before. Remember
1: right.
0: that?
1: Yes.
0: And she's like, yeah, but it's hard to just not
1: sit on your hands.
0: It's just hard not to answer when you know the answer. And she said, I don't care about winning anything. And so I said, well, you know, wait 2 weeks and then, you know, play again. So Melinda is texting. I just saw this for question number five about the Chrysler minivan.
1: Yes.
0: She texted, she said, it's not easy to drive sitting on your hands.
1: Girl.
0: And then she sent another text and she said, it's Chrysler. Yeah. She knew.
1: So, yeah. I mean, she can do that. That's fine.
0: Yeah, but she's, but I, but she, yeah, I guess she said something yesterday about having just, I'll just sit on my hands. But anyway, so that was funny. And James sent a text and he said, as a Lee Iacocca fan, Lee Iacocca used to head up Chrysler. He said, I was over here dying because I kept saying Chrysler Corporation for the minivan question.
1: Chrysler, Chrysler, Chrysler.
0: Then he took a picture of a Chrysler hood ornament and sent it to me. So you're right, James. James, you should have called in, for goodness sakes.
1: That would have been great.
0: Well, you could have, but Rodney beat you to it. Maybe you were trying. I don't know. But anyway, that's the way the game goes sometimes. But I appreciate y'all listening, and it'll be back again tomorrow morning at 7:40 and every weekday morning here on V100.

0: B1 Hedrick 754. I have a birthday wish here, Jennifer.
1: Oh, well, whose is it?
0: Well, let me get the fanfare because I just saw the text message. The birthday person is Wendell Brown. Wendell Brown, owner of Standard Exterminating. Standard Extermination.
1: Happy birthday, Wendell.
0: Hey, Wendell. Happy birthday, buddy. Don't know how old he is. He probably didn't want us to say it anyway, but happy birthday. All right. Well, I wonder if there'll be cake.
1: Oh, I wonder if it'll be white cake with white icing.
0: I don't know, Wendell.
1: Steve would like to come over.
0: We had a delish cake in the office yesterday. Did you have any of that?
1: I did not.
0: Yeah. Our buddy Dave Allen had a birthday yesterday. And Chris Lawrence, who does our news, which he's coming up again in a few minutes, he had one the other day. So it was a combination cake. Huge. I noticed that some is still upstairs.
1: Oh, we can go get some.
0: I had some yesterday. I don't think I need any more today.
1: Oh, okay.
0: All right. So if you missed the big 7:30 announcement, that was that the V100 Secret Sound Game, it seems the V100 Secret Sound Game is our most popular game, and it's starting again next week, and we start previewing the first V100 Secret Sound next Wednesday. So we've got that going on. We also have the keyword for the Trans-Siberian Orchestra concert tickets to give away. We haven't done it this morning. It's still to come between now and 9, and Logan will be giving them away again this afternoon between 2 and 6. A pair of tickets for Trans-Siberian Orchestra in concert on Thursday, December 3rd. So I hope you know the V100 TSO keyword, because that's what you need to text in to win.
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1: 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You're waking up with Steve and Jenny.
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0: B100 802. Hang on. The news is coming up next after the news. Jenny's back with Jenny's Random Stuff. Also in this hour, we're going to give away the V100 Chick-fil-A Workday Boost at 840 to an office. Maybe you've signed yours up. Be sure you listen. And we have still to do the V100 TSO Text to Win game for those Trans-Siberian Orchestra concert tickets. Hope you know the key word, because that chance is coming up between now and 9 o'clock.
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2: With an update from the 580 WCHS Radio Newsroom, I'm Chris Lawrence. Governor Patrick Morrissey has declared a state of emergency in Boone and Lincoln counties. The declaration came overnight after heavy rainfall forced streams out of their banks in those two counties. The worst appears to be in the Morrisville community of Boone County, where a number of private bridges washed away and a lot of the road was buckled and broken due to the high water. Kanawha County Sheriff's deputies continue their search today for a Clay County man wanted on three counts of malicious wounding. Deputies say the incident happened along Dutch Ridge Road in Clendenin on Wednesday. 42-year-old Kelsey Nicholas is alleged to have stabbed his girlfriend and another man and woman who attempted to intervene in the domestic dispute. It all happened as the four were riding in a pickup truck. Nicholas fled on foot and remains at large this morning. Three residents of the Elro Apartments in Charleston are homeless today after a morning fire Wednesday. That blaze was first reported around 3:30 in the morning at the apartment complex on Beauregard Street. Everybody got out okay, but four units were heavily damaged, and investigators believe wiring may have been the cause. West Virginia's busiest airport is already making plans for its 80th anniversary next year. The West Virginia International Yeager Airport started offering flights in 1947, 3 years after ground was broken on the new Kanawha Airport, and the airport board has its eye on something special to commemorate 8 decades of flight. With an update from the 580 WCHS Radio Newsroom, I'm Chris Lawrence.
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4: 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With your sports headlines, I'm Daniel Woods. The West Virginia State football team kicks off this Saturday against Fairmont State, looking to bounce back from its loss against West Virginia Wesleyan. Pregame coverage starts at 12:30, kickoff 1 o'clock on 107.3 The Beat. High school football is back tomorrow night on 580 WCHS. Sissonville looks to stay undefeated. Pregame at 6:30 as the Indians host Ravenswood. Kickoff 7 o'clock on WCHS. Thursday night football coming up tonight. The Green Bay Packers host the Atlanta Falcons. Michael Penix Jr. starts for the first time tonight for Atlanta. With sports, I'm Daniel Woods.
0: Hey, Steve Bishop here. 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
9: Here's your V100 Metro News forecast. Our temperatures today top out at 68 degrees with a few clouds this morning and mostly sunny skies by this afternoon. Fog season is here as temperatures are cooling off. We're going to go for 47 degrees tonight's low and 69 the high for your Friday as we have perfectly sunny skies. But grab those jackets for Friday night football. The overnight low going into Saturday morning, 45 degrees. Then for your college football Saturday for the afternoon, 71 degrees and sunny skies. I'm V100 Metro News meteorologist Brian Hughes.
0: With light rain, fog, and mist, it's 56 V100. Here's what's coming up on Jenny's Random Stuff.
10: Stuff that is wildly overrated. Also, I've got the worst airports they've been rated, and I'll tell you which ones they are.
0: All right, hang on for that. And we'll have a V100 traffic update. Plus, we're giving away the V100 Chick-fil-A Workday Boost at 840. If your office is signed up, be sure to listen to see if you are going to be the winner. Somebody's going to get it, and we'll be there at their office next Tuesday to deliver the Chick-fil-A. And sometime between now and 9 o'clock, you'll be able to text to win the V100 TSO keyword. Don't do it now, but wait till you hear the official text in now, the keyword, to win a couple of tickets to see Trans-Siberian Orchestra's concert Thursday, December 3rd here in Charleston.

0: B100. 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That'll be next here. But first, a V100 traffic update.
1: It's going to be tapping your brakes, I-64 East. Basically from Montrose halfway to Oakwood, we've got some traffic congestion there. Also, a disabled vehicle, I-64 East near Leon Sullivan Way exit. An earlier accident, I-79 southbound, mile marker 15 near Clendenin. We got trees in the roadway, County Route 4 near the county line. Also, Poker River Road and Coon Creek, a tree there. And high water reported north of Charleston and south of Charleston in Boone County with some road washouts and some bridge washouts as well. And that's your V100 traffic update.
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1: A border collie named Tsunami has been honored with a bronze statue in Venezuela after heroically helping rescue at least 26 people following the earthquakes earlier this year. Tsunami's story is even more amazing because he was once a stray puppy who was found wandering the streets of Caracas before being trained at a disaster canine center. Now he can retire knowing that he helped save dozens of lives. Well, there are so many things that are wildly overrated, and they've put together a little list. Examples include business travel, also making movies for a living, owning a boat. Oh, I've heard that one a million times.
0: Yeah.
1: Also, driving a sports car and living in Florida. Apparently, the age of 80 is too old to be trusted with anything important, at least in the state of California, which is now allowing its citizens who are 80 years old and up to be permanently excused from jury duty. You're supposed to have a medical reason, but you don't need a doctor's note or anything. Heinz is expanding its Simply Ketchup line with two permanent flavors. They've added Simply Pickle and Simply Spicing.
0: Simply Gross.
1: Simply Spicy, yeah. I love ketchup. I know you aren't a fan.
0: I am. No. I love ketchup. I just don't use much of it. Now I use that no sugar added ketchup, which is not as good as the sugared version.
1: Do you remember when one of the ketchup companies went wild and they had green ketchup and pink ketchup?
0: I think that was Heinz.
1: I think it was Heinz.
0: Yeah.
1: I think was the most disturbing trend in ketchup I've ever seen.
0: It tastes the same. It just didn't look it.
1: Oh, yuck.
0: No. I love ketchup. Heinz is it. But no, it's just, you know, a lot of calories extra that sometimes you don't need.
1: That's a lot of sugar, too.
0: Well, that's what I mean. Yeah. That's why I use the no sugar. It's not as great, but it works.
1: It does work. Based on customer feedback from J.D. 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What's new? Kraft is launching a limited edition mac and cheese cream soda.
0: Baby.
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0: That's good.
1: For now. General Mills launching a new Christmas cereal inspired by Buddy the Elf, even though it's only September. The cereal is called Maple Syrup Chex, inspired by Will Ferrell's love of syrup in the film Elf.
0: You can't be too early for getting ready for Christmas.
1: I guess not. But let's talk
0: about... We have people that want us to play Christmas music right now.
1: I know. But the next big holiday is, of course, Halloween. And I love this. A documentary on horror legend Vincent Price is going to be on Turner Classic Movies and HBO Max. That'll be right before Halloween. Harvey Weinstein has been handed a new 15-year sentence for sex crimes in New York. Taylor Swift releasing an expanded edition of The Life of a Showgirl with four new songs. It arrives tomorrow. The new songs are Patient Zero, Cleveland, Pink Clouding, and Babylon. Swift said she traveled to Sweden to celebrate with collaborators Max and Shellback, and they wrote the songs while they were there. Ray, Somber, Teddy Swims will all lead a tribute to George Michael at the MTV Video Music Awards. The ceremony is set for September 27th, Michael won four VMAs during his career, received the Video Vanguard Award in 1989. A live album, George Michael, The Faith Tour, is due out November the 6th, and that'll be followed by a concert film in cinemas. Here's what we're celebrating today. It's just two things. It's Punctuation Day and also National Cherries Jubilee Day. I don't think I've ever had Cherries Jubilee.
0: Well, what are you waiting on?
1: I need to look up the recipe. They might set them on fire. I'm not sure. Kind of like Bananas Foster.
0: Mm-hmm.
1: So I'll have to check and see.
0: I don't know. I don't think I've ever had cherries. I've had cherry pie before.
1: Cherries Jubilee.
0: All right. Is that it?
1: That is all.
0: That's Jenny's Random Stuff, sponsored by Morgan & Morgan, America's largest injury law firm.
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4: This is J.B. Akers, your delegate in the 55th District in Kanawha County. 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It's what I care about too. I'm J.B. Akers, and I will be honored to again have your vote in November and work together to make our local government a positive example of something to be proud of. 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

0: V100, that is Miley Cyrus, Steve and Jenny here. We're going to be giving away this week's V100 Chick-fil-A Workday Boost coming up at 8:40 in the next half hour, and we'll be telling you who won the V100 Trans-Siberian Orchestra concert tickets that we're giving away. If you don't win in this hour, there's a chance coming up with Logan this afternoon between 2 and 6. And Jenny, because I won't be here tomorrow. Are you up for the challenge tomorrow?
1: I guess so.
0: Jenny will be running the game tomorrow, so get the V100T. You get one of me, you guess so.
1: Do I have a choice? I don't.
0: That's what I mean.
1: I guess so. I'll do the best
0: I can.
1: No,
0: Jenny, that's not the way you approach it. You're going to do it.
1: Oh, I'll do it.
0: You're going to handle it.
1: It might be a disaster, but I'll do it.
0: Tomorrow morning's V100 TSO keyword will be given at 6:20 and 7:20 in the morning, so be sure to listen.
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0: V100, I have no idea what you just told me. Was it something we need to tell everybody?
1: No, I just was reminding you, we talked about this thing we're discussing yesterday.
0: I don't even know what you see.
1: It's fine. It's
0: about.
1: Fine.
0: All right. Well, anyway, let me do this. Let me give away the tickets for Trans-Siberian Orchestra, since we did tell you to text in the keyword Houston Hill.
1: Houston Hill.
0: That's a cool name.
1: It is.
0: Houston Hill. Houston Hill here. Hey, that would have been a good disc jockey name. Houston, if you're listening, and I will be in touch. Houston, congratulations. You win two tickets to see Trans-Siberian Orchestra in concert Thursday, December 3rd.

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You'll find it V100.fm. And I know somebody's going like, but wait, I'd rather go free. Why can't I win a pair? Well, you can. Using the same keyword Jenny and I gave you earlier this morning to text and win with Logan Scott between 2 and 6 today on V100.

0: V100. All right, it is time to give away this week's V100 Chick-fil-A Workday Booster. Are you ready over there?
1: I am.
0: All right, well, congratulations to the winner, and the winner is...
1: Brandy Maddox of the Salvation Army Red Shield Youth Center.
0: Hold on. Did you say Randy or Brandy?
1: Brandy.
0: Brandy. All right,
1: Maddox.
0: Brandy Maddox.
1: Can you hear okay?
0: No.
1: All right.
0: Evidently not.
1: Just checking.
0: No. I told you I had some hearing issues this morning, a little bit this morning, but the other morning I couldn't hear out of my right ear, and then I found out why, that I still had water from my shower in my ear.
1: Stuck in your ear. Okay.
0: Yeah. Brandy Maddox will be in touch, or you know what? You be in touch if you're listening to us. Give us a call at 304-345-V100, and we'll get you fixed up. Brandy Maddox at the Salvation Army Red Shield Youth Center, Tennessee Avenue. So, I don't know that we've been there before. I mean, I've been to the Salvation Army.
1: Don't think so.
0: Don't recall us ever going there. So, we'll be taking Chick-fil-A to them next Tuesday, and we'll bring it to you, too. You just got to enter, if you haven't already, at V100.fm for the V100 Chick-fil-A Workday Boost.
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0: I swear that little scream in that little promotional announcement sounded like Cheetah from Tarzan.
1: It did a little bit.
0: Cheetah the chimpanzee, for those of you who are like, I don't know what you're talking about. All right, I need to tell you about DraftKings. Jenny, I don't know what you're doing over there, but I must tell all the listeners about DraftKings Casino.
1: Well, okay? I'll listen. Go ahead.
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8: This is J.B. 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

0: you to win the V100 Chick-fil-A Workday Boost. So that means we'll be coming to see you on Tuesday, bringing all the folks there Chick-fil-A.
1: Thank you all so much. That's going to be awesome.
0: Good deal. What do you got going in the background? I hope it's us, because if it's not, I'm going to be upset.
1: A little bit is of it, yeah.
0: All right. Well, listen, I won't hold you up. Oh, I do need to hang on, because I have a couple questions that I'll ask you when we get off the air here, and so we can get you fixed up and see you on Tuesday, okay?
1: Okay. Thank you.
0: You are so welcome. All right. Hang on, Brandy, hang on. And then for the rest of you, be sure to enter if you want us to come visit your office, if you haven't already, at v100.fm. Jenny, tomorrow I will not be here, so you have all sorts of fun without me.
2: Oh, boy. Okay, I will try my best.
0: Wow, that didn't sound too encouraging, folks. Hopefully tomorrow she perks it up and gets in here and gets a shower and has coffee and all that, because otherwise, I don't know. Anything you want to go over before I leave?
2: No, I'm good.
0: Okay. All right, so I will be out tomorrow and be out Monday, too, back on Tuesday. I'm going to my 50th high school reunion.
2: Wow, you are so old.
0: Oh, stop it. Brandy, how long have you been out of high school?
1: Since 2007, so it's been a little bit.
0: That's more recent than I was. So anyway, I'm just kind of going to be an interesting little trip, that's for sure. All right, well, listen, I will see you guys. I'll be back here with Jenny on Tuesday morning. In the meantime, hold down the fort and have a good day tomorrow, okay? That's you I'm talking to.
2: Oh, absolutely.
0: Well, everybody
2: else. I thought you were talking to Brandy still.
0: I'm talking to everybody.
2: Okay.
0: But I thought Jenny's nodded off over there, which might mean everybody else has too.
2: Well, I'm a little sleepy, I have to admit it.
0: All right. Well, coming up next, the V100 9 a.m. commercial-free all-music hour.
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4: This is J.B. Akers, your delegate in the 55th District in Kanawha County. 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Akers for West Virginia.
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Home is Steve and Jenny in the morning. Hi there, it's Jenny. Keep it here all day at work for more music and better variety. Great songs on the way from Shania Twain and Paul Russell. Now, let's get back to more music and better variety with Ariana Grande.

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3: This is J.B. 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I'm J.B. 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
0: 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Overcast today with some showers. Expected to taper off this afternoon. We'll have a high today of 69. Tomorrow, crisp with fall sunshine and a high of 69. And then Saturday, sunshine all day with a high of 71. Now we're kicking off another long set of more music, better variety with

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0: 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Do you love watching those videos where someone digs up treasure? It's pretty cool. And apparently this happened in real life in Germany. An amateur archaeologist has uncovered a record-breaking treasure with his metal detector. It just kept beeping as he was walking across his field. And the guy initially found several ancient Roman silver coins, and then he called in the experts, and they eventually unearthed a total of 934 denarii, which weighed nearly 7 pounds. So this collection is the biggest hoard from the time of Emperor Hadrian that has ever been found in Germany. The oldest coin, they say, dates back to 148 BC. Now, here's what the theory is. They think the coins were deliberately buried for safekeeping about 1,900 years ago, though who owned them and why they were never retrieved remains a mystery.
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1: This is J.B. 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

11 o'clock at B100, the home of Steve and Jenny in the morning. Hi, I'm Jenny. Keep it here all day at work for more music and better variety. 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

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Make sure you're tuned in with Logan Scott in the 2 o'clock hour.

0: V100, more music and better variety. There's Mariah Carey, the self-proclaimed queen of Christmas, and she's just announced 4 shows she's going to be doing. And yeah, there'll be Christmas shows in Europe. I don't know if you've seen this new list of alternatives to LOL online. It includes stuff like LAL, which stands for Laughed a Little, LIMH, Laughed Inside My Head, and there's another one, CIAWW, which means cackling in a witchy way.
1: Get ready, Charleston. 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
0: 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Don't miss Trans-Siberian Orchestra in Charleston for the kickoff of the Christmas season, Thursday, December 3rd, with you and V100.
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12: 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Overcast today with some showers. They are expected to taper off this afternoon. We'll see a high of 69. Tomorrow, crisp fall sunshine for your Friday. High 69 and

D100 more music and better variety. We are expected to spend $13 billion on Halloween stuff this year. And if you're getting a costume for your pet, pumpkin is the number one costume.

B100, more music and better variety. Here's Dua Lipa. We're going to do a little levitating. Actually, I'd like to try that. I wonder if it really feels cool. 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

0: 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I think we all had a teacher at some point in our lives that was pretty impressive to us, and that's why we have the V100 Class Act this year. 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And that winner gets a $100 Visa gift card from Poca Valley. Also, gift card to Shuckers in St. Albans. 4 movie passes to Park Place Cinemas. A haircut from Amber, your lady barber at Lux Salon in Charleston. 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

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Issued at 12:15 p.m. Eastern Daylight Time. Flood warning now in effect until 10:15 p.m. Eastern Daylight Time this evening. Flooding caused by excessive rainfall continues. Areas affected include northeastern Roane County in central West Virginia, western Braxton County in north central West Virginia, Calhoun County in north central West Virginia, Gilmer County in north central West Virginia, south central Ritchie County in northwestern West Virginia. The hazardous weather can be expected until 10:15 p.m. Eastern Daylight Time Thursday. Impacts, flooding of rivers, creeks, streams, and other low-lying and flood-prone locations is imminent or occurring. Additional details, at 12:15 p.m. Eastern Daylight Time, Doppler radar indicated heavy rain due to thunderstorms. Flooding is ongoing or expected to begin shortly in the warned area. Some locations that will experience flooding include Glenville, Sutton, Grantsville, Gassaway, Cedar Creek State Park, Arnoldsburg, Normantown, Stumptown, Shock, Rosedale, Nicut, Millstone, Cedarville, Tanner, Mount Zion, Orma, Wilsey, Big Springs, Burnt House, and Frametown. Flood safety information can be found at weather.gov/safety/flood. Turn around, don't drown when encountering flooded roads. Most flood deaths occur in vehicles. Report flooding to the National Weather Service by calling toll-free 800-401-9535 when you can do so safely. Repeating, the aerial flood warning has been extended until 10:15 p.m. Eastern Daylight Time for the following county: Roane, West Virginia,

V100 more music and better for Whitey. Well, if you missed our V100 Working Women's Wednesday party last night, shame on you. We had a wonderful time and we gave away a beautiful set of stud earrings courtesy of Thomas Jewelers in Kanawha City.

0: Now, I know I fussed at you, but you still have time to come and see us any Wednesday. We start the party at 5, take it to 7 o'clock, so you have plenty of time to get home at a decent hour. And we also have food and beverage specials and prizes, other prizes, but also DJ Matt Murphy's there. So, a good time. Sorry we missed you last night, but make plans to see us next Wednesday at the Red Carpet Lounge.
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4: This is J.B. Akers, your delegate in the 55th District in Kanawha County. 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Akers for West Virginia.
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4: This is J.B. Akers, your delegate in the 55th District in Kanawha County. 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Whether it's initiatives to protect children or legislation to help local small businesses thrive, I work on what you care about. It's what I care about, too. I'm J.B. Akers, and I will be honored to again have your vote in November and work together to make our local government a positive example of something to be proud of. 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Akers for West Virginia.
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3: 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We are expecting a few showers here and there, but mostly clearing up this afternoon. We'll have a high of 69. Tomorrow, a crisp fall sunny day with a high of 69. And sunny on Saturday, high 71. 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

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Yeah, I was doing the electric boogie on the Lunchbox Rewind. I know you were too. It's okay. You can admit it. Dancing's good for you.

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0: 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Hi, it's Jenny Murray. I want to remind you about a great event that's coming up here in just a few weeks. It's Thursday, October 15th, 6 to 10 at the Holiday Inn and Suites, 400 2nd Avenue in Charleston. 15th annual. Yeah, they've been doing this 15 years. The REC Kicking Cancer Fundraise. 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Tickets are just $25. 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
8: 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I know what you care about because they're the same things that my family cares about: jobs, infrastructure, and education. This is J.B. Akers, and I will be honored to again have your vote in November so that together we can work on common sense solutions to whatever challenges we may face. 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Akers for West Virginia.
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1 o'clock at B100, the home of Steve and Jenny in the morning. 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

0: B100 More Music and Better Variety. There's Christina Aguilera. She did post some pictures of herself and her daughter on her Instagram. She really doesn't do that very often, so just FYI. Also, football fans, tonight is Thursday Night Football. You can watch the game on Amazon starting at 8:15. It'll be the Green Bay Packers hosting the Atlanta Falcons.
1: 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The We Can Climb trail run and hike Saturday, September 26th. 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
3: This is J.B. 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I'm J.B. 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
5: 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We'll see some showers hanging around, but they're going to clear out later this afternoon. We'll have a high today of 69. Tomorrow, a crisp fall sunny day. Should be gorgeous with a high of 69 and a sunny Saturday with a high of 71. 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
1: 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There's Taylor Swift, who tomorrow is going to be releasing a new version of her Showgirls album. And that new version will include 4 new songs. So it's the expanded edition of The Life of a Showgirl.

100 more music and better variety. Yes, there's video of a girl having her birthday in an Atlanta Braves game. She caught a milestone home run ball. Cincinnati Reds third baseman Eugenio Suarez hit his 350th home run. She caught the ball and just threw it back out on the field because she just wanted to throw the ball.

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1: 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Jenny Murray getting ready to scoot out the door. Logan Scott will be here in about 10 minutes. 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Also, right at around 2:10, Logan is going to have the 2 o'clock 2K Song of the Day. 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The 2 o'clock 2K Song of the Day here on V100.
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6: This is J.B. 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I'm J.B. 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

Just about 2 o'clock, you're home for Steve and Jenny in the morning. I am Logan Scott. Music's on the way this hour from Bill Medley, Jennifer Warnes, Tame Impala, and Jenny. 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

0: you're on a camel in the middle of the Arabian desert. 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

0: 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I'm Logan Scott. Thanks so much for hanging out with me on this Thursday. Now, I want to remind you, coming up Sunday morning, 6 till 10 a.m., the best from the 80s and 90s. It is Retro Pop Reunion with Joe Cortez every Sunday morning from 6 to 10 a.m. right here on V100.
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5: This is J.B. Akers, your delegate in the 55th District in Kanawha County. 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It's what I care about, too. I'm J.B. Akers, and I will be honored to again have your vote in November and work together to make our local government a positive example of something to be proud of. 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
6: 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Mostly sunny this afternoon, high 71. Tonight, patchy fog and a low of 46. Tomorrow, areas of fog early, then sunny skies, high of 72. 63 right now in Clendenin, 62 here at the V100 studios in downtown Charleston. 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
2: This is J.B. Akers, your delegate in the 55th District in Kanawha County. 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It's what I care about, too. I'm J.B. Akers, and I will be honored to again have your vote in November and work together to make our local government a positive example of something to be proud of. 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Akers for West Virginia.
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301, you're home for Steve and Jenny in the morning. I am Logan Scott. Music's on the way this hour from REM, Ariana Grande. 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

0: 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I'm Logan Scott. Thanks so much for hanging out with me Thursday afternoon. 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We can't share accounts anymore. We can't do anything. Man, oh man, I guess it's time to reevaluate my streaming services that I have and probably make a cut. All right, forecast on the way. So are the Bengals on V100.
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8: 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Mostly sunny this afternoon, high of 71. Tonight, patchy fog, low 46. Tomorrow, areas of fog early, then sunny skies, high of 72. It is 63 right now in St. Albans, 62 here at the V100 Studios in downtown Charleston. Let's get back to more music and better variety now with the Bangles.

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Today is National Cherries Jubilee Day and Punctuation Day. 37 days from Halloween, 63 from Thanksgiving, and 92 days from Christmas. I'm ready. Here's Brittany. It's V100.

0: 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I'm Logan Scott. The V100 Secret Sound Game presented by the Strike Team of Wealth Enhancement is back. It all starts on Thursday, next Thursday. We'll start the cash jackpot at $500, and for every incorrect guess, we'll add 50 bucks to the cash jackpot. We'll play the V100 Secret Sound Game 7:20 a.m. and 8:20 a.m. with Steve and Jenny. Then 2:20 and 4:20 with me, Logan Scott, in the afternoon. 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
3: This is J.B. Akers, your delegate in the 55th District in Kanawha County. 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

401, you're home for Steve and Ginny in the morning. I am Logan Scott. Music's on the way this hour from Michael Jackson and Taylor Swift. This is the V100 Afternoon Drive Home Show, powered by Better Homes and Gardens Real Estate Central. 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

V100. We'll take a look at the V100 now. Trending report on the way. Give me about 10 minutes after Michael Jackson. We'll do that. Here are the Goo Goo Dolls on V100.

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2: 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Taylor Swift is releasing an expanded edition of The Life of a Showgirl with four new songs. The encore arrives tomorrow. The new songs are Patient Zero, Cleveland, Pink Clouding, and Babylon. Swift said she traveled to Sweden to celebrate with collaborators Max and Shellback, and they wrote more songs while there. Ella Langley and country star Tucker Wetmore have been dating for some time now. Ray, Somber, and Teddy Swims will lead a tribute to George Michael at the MTV Video Music Awards set for September 27th, which is Sunday. All right, got your shot at a family four-pack of tickets for Park Place Cinema, who bring us the V100 Now Trending Report every day. You can text the keyword popcorn right now to 304-345-8100. 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
3: With your traffic update, I'm Ryan Nicholson. There are no major accidents to report on at this time. It's currently 67 degrees in the capital city. For more traffic tips, go to wv511.org. Once again, from the WCHS Traffic Studios, I'm Ryan Nicholson.
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12: 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Patchy fog tonight, low of 46. Tomorrow, areas of fog early, then sunny skies, high 72. Mostly clear tomorrow night, low 47, and Saturday, sunny skies, high of 73. It is 62 right now in Scott Depot, 62 here at the V100 Studios in downtown Charleston. 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

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Congratulations to Kayla Long, the winner of a family four-pack of tickets for Park Place Cinema. Another chance to win tomorrow during the V100 Now Trending Report. Here's Benson Boone on V100.

0: It's the V100 Afternoon Drive Home Show powered by Better Homes and Gardens Real Estate Central. If you've been locked in this afternoon, you know that I've not played that sounder for the Trans-Siberian Orchestra tickets. All right, so that means you still have a shot at them. Coming up. Well, if I were a betting man, I'd say next hour. Okay, so listen for that cue to text in next hour, that keyword Steve and Jenny gave you. Next hour, that cue to call in, or I'm sorry, that cue to text in is going to play for you to possibly win those Trans-Siberian Orchestra tickets coming Thursday, December 3rd, Charleston Coliseum and Convention Center. You can buy tickets now using that link at v100.fm. All right, time for another check of V100 traffic.
1: With your traffic update, I'm Ryan Nicholson. There are no major accidents to report on at this time. It's currently 67 degrees in the capital city. For more traffic tips, go to wv511.org. Once again, from the WCHS Traffic Studios, I'm Ryan Nicholson.
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The Trans-Siberian Orchestra is coming to the Charleston Coliseum and Convention Center on Thursday, December 3rd. Want to go to the show? 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

0: It's the V100 Afternoon Drive Home Show, and it is powered by Better Homes and Gardens Real Estate Central. 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Congrats to this afternoon's winner of the tickets for TS. So it is Amanda Riviera. Amanda Riviera, today's winner, this afternoon's winner. Steve and Jenny, and it's Just Jenny Radio tomorrow morning. She will have another keyword at 6:20 and 7:20. And then listen for that cue to text in between 7:20 and 9. And then again in the afternoon with me for your chance to win a pair of tickets to see Trans-Siberian Orchestra Thursday, December 3rd, Charleston Coliseum and Convention Center. 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
1: Jeff Jenkins in the 580 WCHS radio newsroom. A wreck with injuries this hour on Sutherland Drive in St. Albans. Also, the DOH is going to be doing pothole repair westbound on the Carter Bridge tonight. That work will take place from 8 p.m. to 6 a.m. I'm Jeff Jenkins, WCHS.
0: Thanks, Jeff.
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7: 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Akers, your delegate in the 55th District in Kanawha County. 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I'm J.B. 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
9: 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Patchy fog tonight, low of 46. Tomorrow, areas of fog early, then sunny skies, high 72. Tomorrow night, mostly clear, low 47, and Saturday, sunny skies, high of 73. It is 68 right now in Hurricane. 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Let's get back to more music and better variety now with David Guetta and BB Rexha.

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1: Jeff Jenkins, 580 WCHS, with this traffic update. All four lanes of Kanawha Boulevard closed near the Clendenin Street intersection after a wreck has brought down a light pole. Also, accident with injuries, Cross Lanes Drive, Brookhaven Drive, and Cross Lanes. I'm Jeff Jenkins, 580 WCHS.
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6: This is J.B. 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I'm J.B. 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

Inside 6 o'clock, you're home for Steve and Jenny in the morning. I am Logan Scott. Music's on the way this hour from Phil Collins and Maroon 5. 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
16: This is an aerial flood warning, issued at 6:24 p.m. Eastern Daylight Time. Flood warning remains in effect until 10:15 p.m. Eastern Daylight Time this evening. Flooding caused by excessive rainfall from the thunderstorms last night continues. Areas affected include northeastern Roane County in central West Virginia, western Braxton County in north central West Virginia, Calhoun County in north central West Virginia, Gilmer County in north central West Virginia, south central Ritchie County in northwestern West Virginia. The hazardous weather can be expected until 10:15 p.m. Eastern Daylight Time. Impacts, flooding of rivers, creeks, streams, and other low-lying and flood-prone locations is imminent or occurring. Additional details, at 6:18 p.m. Eastern Daylight Time, local law enforcement reported flooded roadways across the warned area. The Little Kanawha River gauge at Glenville has peaked at 22.37 feet, which is shy of minor flood stage, or 23 feet. The river level is slowly beginning to trend lower. Some locations that will experience flooding include Glenville, Sutton, Grantsville, Gassaway, Cedar Creek State Park, Arnoldsburg, Normantown, Stumptown, Shock, Rosedale, Nicut, Millstone, Cedarville, Tanner, Mount Zion, Orma, Wilsey, Big Springs, Burnt House, and Frametown. Flood safety information can be found at weather.gov/safety/flood. 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Most flood deaths occur in vehicles. 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Repeating, an aerial flood warning remains in effect until 10:15 p.m. Eastern Daylight Time for the following county: Roane, West Virginia,

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Did you see she dethroned Mariah Carey? All I Want for Christmas Is You. Ella Langley, yeah, 23 weeks number one on the Billboard Hot 100 chart. Here she is, choosing Texas on V100.

0: Music and better variety. I am Logan Scott. I'm out the door. Thanks for being here on a Thursday night. Stick around. My buddy, Just Jamie, the night mode. She's in next to get you through the night starting at 7 o'clock right here on V100. Bye now.
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5: 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Akers, your delegate in the 55th District in Kanawha County. 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I'm J.B. Akers, and I will be honored to again have your vote in November and work together to make our local government a positive example of something to be proud of. 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

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Trans-Siberian Orchestra coming to Charleston Coliseum and Convention Center December 3rd. 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For that day's keyword, when you hear the cue to text, between 7:20 a.m. and 9, and then again between 2 and 6 p.m. with Logan Scott. Text the keyword that Steve and Jenny gave you to 304-345-8100. Somebody's going to win some tickets. Trans-Siberian Orchestra. V100.

0: Variety HGTV stars Chip and Joanna Gaines have found a buyer for their historic Waco, Texas castle. It was featured in Fixer Upper the Castle Edition. Based on what I know of Chip and Joanna Gaines and their stuff at Target, I'm going to guess that it's a lot of beige, a lot of gray, a lot of clean lines, some plants in the corner kind of thing, minimalist. I'm more of like I like more whimsy with my castles, a little bit more Traders and a little less Joanna Gaines, but do you, as long as there's a moat. V100.
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13: 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A low of 44 tonight with some overnight rain, but we're going to get some sunshine the next couple of days. Tomorrow, high of 73 and lots of sunshine. High of 74 on Saturday and sunny skies. 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
5: This is J.B. Akers, your delegate in the 55th District in Kanawha County. 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I'm J.B. 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Akers for West Virginia.
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